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1: Due to popular demand, Point Blank Radio is heading back to Two Tribes Campfire in King's Cross with another free all-day event. From 2 p.m. right through to midnight for our end of summer jam on Saturday the 5th of September. Expect the full Point Blank family in attendance with DJs Andy Lockup, Brax, NJ Carter, Malik Fulsoul, Nipper Gill, Nui, Paul C, and Polo, spinning a carefully curated soundtrack from past and present. Two Tribes Campfire is situated on Tile Yard Road, N7-9AH, and has firmly established itself as one of London's hottest alfresco venues. This unique, versatile venue features a contemporary brewhouse, an outdoor barbecue fire pit kitchen with food served all day. 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Campfire is just a short walk from King's Cross Station or Caledonian Road Tube, and entrance is free all day. So, on Saturday the 5th of September, make sure you get down and join us for another eagerly awaited installment. 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
1: Due to popular demand, Point Blank Radio is heading back to Two Tribes Campfire in King's Cross with another free all-day event. From 2 p.m. right through to midnight for our end of summer jam on Saturday the 5th of September. Expect the full Point Blank family in attendance with DJs Andy Lockup, Brax, NJ Carter, Malik Fulsoul, Nipper Gill, Nui, Paul C, and Polo, spinning a carefully curated soundtrack from past and present. Two Tribes Campfire is situated on Tile Yard Road, N7-9AH, and has firmly established itself as one of London's hottest alfresco venues. This unique, versatile venue features a contemporary brewhouse, an outdoor barbecue fire pit kitchen with food served all day. 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Campfire is just a short walk from King's Cross Station or Caledonian Road Tube, and entrance is free all day. So, on Saturday the 5th of September, make sure you get down and join us for another eagerly awaited instalment. 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
1: Due to popular demand, Point Blank Radio is heading back to Two Tribes Campfire in King's Cross with another free all-day event. From 2 p.m. right through to midnight for our end of summer jam on Saturday the 5th of September. Expect the full Point Blank family in attendance with DJs Andy Lockup, Brax, NJ Carter, Malik Fullsoul, Nipper Gill, Nui, Paul C, and Polo. Spinning a carefully curated soundtrack from past and present. 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

And we're live to the capital this morning. Bit of a late start. And these late starts is because, yeah, I'm having a good time. And good times sometimes, you know, that's what it's about. One step at a time. This morning, it's a bank holiday weekend and it's a Sunday. It's an hour of Zaki till 10 a.m. We're going to have fun. We're going to settle you in and get you in the moods for whatever you're up to. In our hometown, it's kind of crazy. Bank holiday weekend, you've got carnival, you've got a lot of parties, garden parties and family gatherings, and some people are lost already because they've already had a good time last night and they've started the long bank holiday weekend in London town, or the UK, should I say. Wherever you are this morning, you're here with Zaki. Yum, yum, yummy.

something entitled Forget Me Not. 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Stepping into something on local, Sugar Diggers, a beautiful number. 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

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Say it. The Big Friendly, you hear with Zaki. Before that, Cobra Edits, I think. It is Sunday. We're going with the flow.

together with the music we love. Details I, a track that's on Details series. Big wave to the Zhwanak. Big wave to the Shermanator. Big wave to the Genix. Big wave to the Steve Epson.

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And a rich tea and nice biscuits. Saturday, 5th of September, Point Blank Radio at Campfire. Not to be missed, 2 p.m. till midnight. The whole of the family is going to be down there. So get yourself down there. It's free entry, King's Cross.

one before that, Disco Disco White Label, of beautiful Sade's track. And this one, Mangela Sultan, Gerard Johnson, one of my favourites. When you can just get lost to the music and you find yourself 4 a.m. on the dance floor having a good time. Beautiful. Scrumptious. You're here with Zaki. Don't forget, guys, a little something else to watch out for Saturday, 26th of September. Zaki and Manish.

Friends back to back, hour each, all the way through to beginning to the end, like the old days. So if you want to dance, get to yourselves down there, Zaki and Manish, Saturday, 26th of September. Also, I'll be back on the airwaves, Bank Holiday Monday with a 4-hour special, 10 a.m.

Working at Work. Shake Your Body, playing right now. Theory Thomas. Bulbushka. Top of the hour, Tony White. Have a lovely Sunday. Zaki loves ya. And I'll see you on Bank Holiday Monday, 10 a.m. to 2 p.m. 4 hour special. Zaki loves ya. Ta-da.

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1: Due to popular demand, Point Blank Radio is heading back to Two Tribes Campfire in King's Cross with another free all-day event. From 2 p.m. right through to midnight for our end of summer jam on Saturday, the 5th of September. Expect the full Point Blank family in attendance with DJs Andy Lockup, Brax, NJ Carter, Malik Fulsoul, Nipper Gill, Nui, Paul C, and Polo, spinning a carefully curated soundtrack from past and present. Two Tribes Campfire is situated on Tile Yard Road, N7-9AH, and has firmly established itself as one of London's hottest alfresco venues. This unique, versatile venue features a contemporary brewhouse, an outdoor barbecue fire pit kitchen with food served all day. 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Campfire is just a short walk from King's Cross Station or Caledonian Road Tube, and entrance is free all day. So, on Saturday, the 5th of September, make sure you get down and join us for another eagerly awaited installment. 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

Got me, Tony White. Through till midday. Big shout out to Julius, out to Janet Hayward, out to Chris and Vicky, out to the Shermanator, out to Dom and all the family.

Howard Johnson, Keeping Love New. Out to Linda Lou, locked on in Surrey. And out to Anton and Caroline in Croydon. I like

had The Strangers, Step Out of My Dream. Out to Shep and Shirley, Locked On in Windsor. And out to Chris Scoven.

Dante, Freaking Me. Out to Paul and Sharon. Locked on in Bishop Stortford. Also out to the Trellick Lounge. Right, don't forget, next Saturday is the end of summer jam. Point Blank Radio. It's at Two Tribes Campfire. Kicks off at 2, all the way through till midnight. That's Saturday the 5th of September. Free entry. Loads of Point Blank DJs on the

If you're looking for something to do this afternoon, head over to Windsor at the Old Court. Soul Stew. DJs Jeff Cunningham, Paul McGrath, DJ Charlie Soul Brown. Also the Tighten Up crew, that's Alan Barber and Neville Payne. Free entry. That's kicking off at 2, going through till 8 p.m. Soul Stew, Windsor.

Thelma Houston. Out to the main man in Twickenham, I hear you. Right, coming up at midday, filling in for Nipper.

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0: Don't forget, this coming Saturday, All Roads Lead to Point Blank Summer Jam. It's at the Two Tribes Campfire, Tower Yard Road, London N7. It's an all-day affair, kicking off at 2 p.m. DJs on the day, Andy Lockhart, Brax, Malik Fusel, or Fusel, as you say, Nipper Jill, Nui, NJ Carter, Paul C and Polo. Free entry.

Gloria Gaynor. Anybody want a party? Right, got one more. And then I'm signing off. Thank you all for tuning in, as ever. And enjoy your bank holiday weekend. Carlene at the top of the hour, filling in for Nipper. 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
1: Due to popular demand, Point Blank Radio is heading back to Two Tribes Campfire in King's Cross with another free all-day event. From 2 p.m. right through to midnight for our end of summer jam on Saturday, the 5th of September. Expect the full Point Blank family in attendance with DJs Andy Lockup, Brax, NJ Carter, Malik Fulsoul, Nipper Gill, Nui, Paul C, and Polo, spinning a carefully curated soundtrack from past and present. Two Tribes Campfire is situated on Tile Yard Road, N7-9AH, and has firmly established itself as one of London's hottest alfresco venues. This unique, versatile venue features a contemporary brewhouse, an outdoor barbecue fire pit kitchen with food served all day. 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Campfire is just a short walk from King's Cross Station or Caledonian Road Tube, and entrance is free all day. So, on Saturday, the 5th of September, make sure you get down and join us for another eagerly awaited installment. 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

afternoon, everyone. It's Carlene here, covering today for Nipper Gill. Big shout out to Tony White for the last 2 hours of great music. You got me for the next two, starting at 12 today for a change. Bank holiday August weekend. It's carnival, so we're going to give you a bit of a carnival feel today. Kicking off with this one.

party mode this weekend, of course, bank holiday. Just a little reminder already about Saturday the 5th of September, where all roads lead to the Point Blank Summer Jam. It's 2 p.m. till midnight at Two Tribes Campfire. We've got Andy Lockup, Brax, Malik Full Soul, Nipper Gill, Noe, NJ Carter, Paul C and Polo. Make sure you turn up. It's going to be a great day and night. Big shout out to you, Shermanator.

taking it up a notch now with This Is the Sounds of John Beltrain and the track called Ondas. Hey, Stewie.

This one is Coflo's remix of Leon Ware's For the Rainbow. Big shout out to the Point Blank family locked on. I see you, Shiminator.

going to take you into an old track by Real People and Tony Monreal. It's a goodie. It's an oldie, but a goodie. This one is the Rocco remix.

Summer Party, Point Blank Family's Summer Jam, taking place on Saturday, the 5th of September. It's at Two Tribes Campfire, 2 p.m. till midnight. We've got Andy Luckup, Brax, Malik Fulsoul, Nipper Gill, Noe, NJ Carter, Paul C and Polo. 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

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Just a reminder, you can get him back next time. You've got Paul James up after me, who's covering for Toby Musicology.

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Sending this one out to Paul Funk and Trellick Lounge. Thank you. So we had Clark Sisters with some sunshine, and now we've got Kerry Chandler with some rain, the At Jazz remix.

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covering for Toby Musicology, so stay locked for him. I'm going to cut this one short because I wanted to end with One Dream, which is Mr. Giles Peterson. Signing out. 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
1: Due to popular demand, Point Blank Radio is heading back to Two Tribes Campfire in King's Cross with another free all-day event. From 2 p.m. right through to midnight for our end of summer jam on Saturday the 5th of September. Expect the full Point Blank family in attendance with DJs Andy Lockup, Brax, NJ Carter, Malik Fulsoul, Nipper Gill, Nui, Paul C, and Polo, spinning a carefully curated soundtrack from past and present. Two Tribes Campfire is situated on Tile Yard Road, N7-9AH, and has firmly established itself as one of London's hottest alfresco venues. This unique, versatile venue features a contemporary brewhouse, an outdoor barbecue fire pit kitchen with food served all day. Set in a laid-back outdoor terrace space with a large covered seating area. Campfire is just a short walk from King's Cross Station or Caledonian Road Tube, and entrance is free all day. So, on Saturday the 5th of September, make sure you get down and join us for another eagerly awaited installment. 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
3: 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Way back. Back into time. When the only people that existed were troglodytes. Cavemen. Cave women.

Good afternoon. Point Blank DAB with me, Paul James. Many thanks to Carlene for the last 2 hours. No Toby G this week.

get a date for your diary. Saturday, the 5th of September, 2 till midnight at the Two Tribes Campfire. Free entry. That's in Tile Yard Road, London, N7. Andy Lockhart, Brax, Malik.

0: 17th Street and where we be coming from, and where some of the living be coming from and stuff.
1: Paul James on Point Blank.

getting funky on a Sunday with me, Paul James. Way back with that one, the Revelation track called Feel It. Afternoon to Martin up there in Stamford Hill. 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

Toby G this week. It's me, Paul James, till 4 o'clock. Up after the ads at 4, Simon Andrews.

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1: 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You have received and tried.
0: 2 till midnight.
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0: Two Tribes Campfire.

Full Soul, Nipper Gill, Nui, NJ Carter, Paul C, Polo. This Saturday, 2 p.m. till midnight, Two Tribes, London N7, 9 a.m. Free entry. Shouts to the Genix, also to Carlene.

Paul James on Point Blank. As long

couple more from me, then up after the ads at 4 o'clock, Simon Andrews. Shouts to the Marquis Dread. Good to hear from you.

Many thanks everyone who's locked in, locked on. Don't forget the Point Blank Summer Jam this coming Saturday. Yes, this coming Saturday, 5th of September, 2 p.m. till midnight. Free entry. Check it. Two Tribes Campfire, Tile Yard Road, London, N79AH. Andy Lockup, Brax, Malik Full Soul, Ipa Gill, Nui, NJ Carter, Paul C. Polo. That's this coming Saturday. All kicks off 2 p.m. all the way through to midnight, and it's free entry. Simon Andrews up next. Have yourselves a great weekend, great bank holiday. Catch me back here very soon.

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1: Due to popular demand, Point Blank Radio is heading back to Two Tribes Campfire in King's Cross with another free all-day event. From 2 p.m. right through to midnight for our end of summer jam on Saturday the 5th of September. Expect the full Point Blank family in attendance with DJs Andy Lockup, Brax, NJ Carter, Malik Fulsoul, Nipper Gill, Nui, Paul C, and Polo, spinning a carefully curated soundtrack from past and present. Two Tribes Campfire is situated on Tile Yard Road, N7-9AH, and has firmly established itself as one of London's hottest alfresco venues. This unique, versatile venue features a contemporary brewhouse, an outdoor barbecue fire pit kitchen with food served all day. 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Campfire is just a short walk from King's Cross Station or Caledonian Road Tube, and entrance is free all day. So, on Saturday the 5th of September, make sure you get down and join us for another eagerly awaited installment. 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
7: 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Simon Andrews, you are a superstar. 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

welcome to the Troubled Soul Safari. Big thanks out to Paul James for covering Turbo Musicology this week. Wonderful show, Paul. Enjoy the rest of your bank holiday, sir. Once again, thanks to Paul James for the last 2 hours. Right now, though, it's your one-stop shop for all that's new and good for you. Time Machine halfway through.

Shouts to House Junkie. Out to Marky Dread. How you doing, fella? Out to Julian Mills up there in South Lanarkshire. Bank holiday business.

Gaz and all the Devon crew enjoying some rain. Out to you, Tash.

as I was saying, less than a week to go for the Point Blank's End of Summer Jam down at Two Tribes Campfire, King's Cross. I'll be down there to hang out with the gang. You can catch Andy Locker.

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0: welcome aboard the Time Machine. It's the part of the show where we lift the lid off the record box. The late, great, legendary Paul Frobel Anderson. This week we turn the dial back, all the way back to 1989 on Big Beat Records. This week's trouble tune is Precious, with Definition of a Track. Turn it up.
1: Stupid. What is the definition of a track?
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0: What a tune. One for the heads. Precious with Definition of a Track from back in 1989 on Big Beat Records. Sounds of Dingwalls. That's it for this week's Trouble Tune and the Time Machine as we close the lid of the record box of the late, great, legendary Paul Trouble Anderson until next Sunday from 5. Right now, though, we turn the dial forward back to 2026 as we continue with this.
1: Start the conversation. I need you.

DJ Dump. Big shouts to you, buddy. And to everyone digging the time machine this week. One for the heads. Shouts to Jez in not

Big shouts out to the Nine Elms crew. How are you? Also, big shouts out to Steve the Pirate. He's saying great music. Help me get through the domestic chores. That should be the new strap line on the podcast page.

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running out of time on this bank holiday Sunday. Don't forget, the podcast of this Vedder show will be available to you about 6:30 or so. Catch the full track listing alongside the links and more over at

is on his way. Confidant Sound System's up next. Mark Allen's up from 8. The Genix returns from 10. Your bank holiday Sunday right here, Point Blank Radio. Thank you all for your messages. Thanks very much for listening. Enjoy the rest of your bank holiday. Have a great week, and I shall catch up with you next Sunday from 4. Until then, hold it down.

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1: 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Two Tribes Campfire is situated on Tile Yard Road, N7-9AH, and has firmly established itself as hottest alfresco venues. 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

do for the next 2 hours in the mix, of course. 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Send a big about to our very own Simon Andrews, the whole Safari team for the last two. Amazing show, guys. Enjoy the rest of the bank holiday. Catching back here next week, Sunday, 4 p.m. for more of the Soul Safari. But you will prevail. Well, I hope the gremlins have scarpered out quick. And happy bank holiday.

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1: Due to popular demand, Point Blank Radio is heading back to Two Tribes Campfire in King's Cross with another free all-day event. 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Two Tribes Campfire is situated on Tile Yard Road, N7-9AH, and has firmly established itself as one of London's hottest alfresco venues. 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

late than never. A massive good evening welcome goes out to you all. The Gremlins came back, but they're gone for good now. Thanks for your patience, that means so much. And apologies. Got myself DJ up in the hot seat for the next, should I say, an hour and 45? To the hours of 8 p.m. in the mix, of course. Broadcasting live from the capital, London town. Happy bank holiday to you all. Didn't be clever out to our very own Simon Andrews and the whole of Safari team for the last two, that was. Great show as always. And you know it, I am lit. Got some catching up to do. Big love out to Riddick. How are you doing this evening, sir? Saying happy point blank day, everyone. Nice one, brother. That means so much. Hope you're good. Big up to you and the family as always. Thanks for locking in the main man, Riddick. You're in the house for sure, brother.

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Yes, and it's all been sorted now. Thank you for your kind words. It means so much. Chelsea in England, ladies. I'm not saying it's easy. A pleasure for you, sir.

the lovely wife, Jane. You're in the house for sure. Let's go. And of course, send us out to lovely Tasha. How you doing this evening, my dear? But don't you be afraid. And yes, I'm good, thank you. Hope you are as well. Happy bank holiday to you and yours. It's a brand new day. Thanks for locking in. It means so much. Lovely Tasha, you're in the house. It's all yours.

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DJ Spen, that is on For Me EP. It is all yours.

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Extended mix. Shout out to my man Dave DeBateshev. How you doing this evening, sir? And he's saying just like that. Everything was good again. Wow. It seems so, doesn't it? Nice one, brother. I hope you are good. We're glad about you and the family. Hope you're enjoying the bank holiday. Absolute pleasure, sir. My man Dave DeBateshev, you in the house, brother. It is all yours. Let's go. And of course, send this one out to you all. We're going to be back to main man, our very own Degenics Ghetto Chronicles show. Catching you at 10 this evening. Show not to be missed. It's going to be amazing. Bank holiday special. Nice one, brother. Hope you're all good. Big event to you and the family. And enjoying the holidays. See you next Friday, Saturday, should I say. Our very own Degenics, you're in the house, brother. He's on your dial at 10.

in into this one entitled On My Way. Stacey Kidd. Darrell D. Bonillo. That is on the main mix. Night Life. This one out to my man, the Gaz. Good evening, welcome to you, sir. Me and mine are going

Good, thank you, and enjoying this weekend. It's saying finally had some rain this week. Oh, mate. Clouds are looking better. That's good. That is really good. Thanks for locking in. Hope you guys are all good otherwise. Big up out to the Devon crew as well. Thanks for locking in, brother. Enjoy the bank holiday. Gas the Devon crew, you will announce for sure. Let's go. Hey, this is all yours.

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DeMarcus Lewis. You find this one on the original mix. Send this one out to Sammy P. Certainly feeling it this evening. Glad you can make it. An absolute pleasure. Happy holidays to you and yours. Thanks for locking in. Main man, Sammy P, you're in the house, brother. Let's do this.

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Very Ultra. Grant's main mix. Send this one out to you all. Brings back some memories for me. Hope it does for you. Okay, let's go.

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Another one from Demarcus Lewis. Entitled All Roads Lead Home. Your finest part on the original mix. It is all yours. It's DJ Pete.

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DJ Spen. A Real Soul remix. Send this one out to the Gaz and the Devon crew. Thank you for your kind words. That means so much. My pleasure, as always. We're to be back to main man, the Jez. How you doing this evening, sir? Me and mine all good, thank you. If you and yours are as well, say wicked tunes as always. And have a great bank holiday. Right, likewise, sir. Right back at you. 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

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An absolute pleasure as always.

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We found this one on the original mix. Sweet Boy LP. It is all yours. It's DJP. Fast approaching the first hour of the show. Blows my window bag. 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

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Pat Badu. Got a few of those in the bag this evening. Do you get to play another one? Carrie Remington. You'll find this one on the original mix. It is all yours.

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It's crazy. 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

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It's entitled Blissful Blue. Di Sarano on my Prime EP. Since that's the Geordie Jules, certainly feeling it this evening. Welcome aboard, lad. You can make it. Absolute pleasure for your musical ears this evening. Big Bank Holiday. Big love out to you and yours. Thank you for your musical ears. Of course, big love out to the Gentle Giants. Geordie Jules, you're in the house, brother. It is all yours. Let's go. Don't forget this Saturday, the 5th of September, Two Tribes Campfire, from 2 p.m. till midnight, I do believe. Come on down, shake a leg. Be part of it, Point Blank Radio, of course. Okay, it is all yours, let's go.

0: before we jumped into this one entitled Let's Get It Started. Adam Nyquist, City Soul Project. Send this one out to Luca. It certainly has been a while. Welcome aboard. Glad you can make it. You having a great bank holiday. Thank you for your music. It is big about you and the family as always. An absolute pleasure. Luca, you're in the house, brother. It is all yours. Let's go.
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jump straight into this one, entitled Born Again. The Vibe Generation. Danny J. Lewis remix. Of course, send this one out to you all. Don't forget our very own DJ Matt Ellen coming up top of the hour after the short ads. Continue the good grooves to the hours of 10. Then our very own Gen X 10 till midnight. What a lineup you have on this bank holiday.

shout us out to JG. Certainly feeling it this evening. Certainly glad you can make it. Absolute pleasure for your musical ears this evening. You having a great bank holiday? Big love out to you and the family. Always a pleasure, sir. That is for sure. JG, you're in the house. It's all yours. Let's go. Of course, send us a note to our own, the Genix. Get a Chronicle Show. Catch you more at 10 this evening.

course, if you like what you hear, catch it up on Mixcloud about 9 PM this evening. Certainly by the Facebook link, DJ P, Fitz Comfort Sound System. Up to the best and lovely wife, Jean. Certainly feeling it. It's all yours, brother. It is all yours. Let's go.

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DJ Disciple. Mia Cox. Crack as that remix. Send this one out to my man, Old School Dazza. Same big up from the Old School in the motorhome, in the car park at Victoria Hospital. Long night ahead. Same, turn it up, pal. Yeah, that will do, my friend. Do the same. All the best with that, and pups. It's great to have you on board. Big love out to you and yours. And Mr. Bailey in the sky. All the best, brother. Old School Dazza, you in the house? It's all yours. Let's go. One out to you all.

What's a shout out to the Chelsea ladies football team? Good luck in Spain. Wednesday the 2nd of September. Against Real Sociedad in the Champions League. Hope I pronounced that right. Sociedad or something to that extent. Oh, mate, wish them all the best. Good news, that is good. Okay. Like that. Good to be back to my man Andy Woods, same tune. Welcome, Water. How are you? Yeah. Hope everyone is good and having a great bank holiday. Big about you and the family. An absolute pleasure as always. My man Andy Woods, you're in the house, brother. He's same tune. It is all yours. Let's go.

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Find this one on the original mix. Love, Question. Okay, it's all yours. 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

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I hear you, sir. Now that is amazing. Thanks for locking in. Means so much. Hope you're good, not working too hard. And of course, big about to the family. You're having a great bank holiday. Nice young brother, the original Gasman, you're in the house. It's all yours. 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

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Adam Nyquist. 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

left of myself. 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Let's see what we can do. Don't forget, see you all next Saturday, 5th of September. Two Tribe Campfire. Gonna be a big one. I hear you, Baz. So into this one. Holding on to you. Simon Bubb, B-U-B-B. Elliot Chapman. Ross Couch Remix. Let's go. It's all yours.

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ATFC. Lisa Shaw. Sure. VB Weekender Vocal Mix. Now

Looks like we're going to finish up on this one. All is not lost. Our very own DJ Matt Allen coming after the short ads. Continuing the good grooves. This was entitled Hot. Orlando Vroom, V-O-O-M. Fluid Files Volume 4. Send this one out to Groover. Better late than never. It's great to have you on board. Being about you and yours. Absolute pleasure. Groover, you're in the house for sure. Let's go. What can I say? Thanks for all your messages and support as always. Spending time with me over this bank holiday. It has been an absolute pleasure. Don't forget to catch you back here next Sunday, 6 p.m. for more of the good grooves. So whatever you do, have a great... enjoy the rest of the bank holiday, should I say. And have a good week. Try not to work too hard. And that's been out to Dave the Bait Chef. He's loving the show. Thank you, sir. Don't forget, catch us all next Saturday. Two Tribes Campfire.

Without you, there's no me. Until we meet again, DJ P sign out. One love. Bye-bye. Don't forget, Mark Allen coming up after the short ads. All the best.

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5: Welcome. Here with Mark Allen. All new cuts again every Sunday, starting with this one, Zuby from Fulgamore, Leon Fowl, and Flavia Coelho. Move it around a bit. Let me know what you're feeling. Join me on the app. Say hello. I'll rate these as we go. You may hear them again, you may not. You know the drill.

track is I Can, original mix from Zetby. Out to Ken. Yeah, join me in the studio. Say hello. Use the app.

saying? I ain't trying to do too much. 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

track is So Beautiful from Superdrug. Out to the Genix. Yeah, hope we get you high, brother. He'll be up at 10 p.m. with the Ghetto Chronicle. You're with Mark Allen. Shout out to Chelsea in England. Baz Mitchell.

0: track is Got So High, extended mix. Milk and Sugar, James Herr. Yeah, what up, Maz? How you doing? Welcome. Make sure you get here Saturday the 5th at Two Tribes Campfire. A nice venue.
1: When that curtain dropped, baby, and everyone was going home.
0: Your family going to be there.
1: I was all by myself.
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0: Grab your friends. 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

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Hey, new artist to the show. I'll get the set list up on Mixcloud, under Point Blank Radio, or DJ Markalen, that's M-A-R-C-A-L-A-N, the boy with two first names. Check the socials up on Instagram, Markalen underscore official. Somebody else has my name. Hey, Saturday, Two Tribes. What you doing? Be there. Point Blank.

this Saturday and catch some pints, some smoked beets, and smooth beats. Point Blank family, love to see you there. Station's grown a lot. Oh, I've been here, what, 6 years? I'll make it back out there, but you got to get out there. Say hi.

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Yeah. Yeah, you listen to it how I do. I'm on headphones. A little more precision in that. Hope they're good ones. Got some thumping bass lines in here. Get to Mixcloud or to Point Blank Radio or DJ Mark Allen for this and the set list so you can support the artists. And don't forget, top of the hour, the Genix will be here with a

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Luca Debonair, Casablanca edits on the remix. Keep it locked, top of the hour. Short ad break, party you must attend.

heat coming off of this one. Wow, You're My Secret Love, original mix from Disco Maloo. Again, these are new to me. They sounded cool for about 10 seconds, so I picked them up, threw them in a file, and we listened to them together. I get to come back from the record store every week and share music with friends right here on Point Blank Radio. Make sure you get to Two Tribes Campfire this Saturday. Join the family, but keep it locked. The Genix is coming.

I Want Her. Original mix from Disco Bar. Thank you so much for joining me. You've been with Mark Allen here every Sunday, 8 p.m. with all new cuts, promos, unreleased stuff. Just know, if I play it on the air, I paid for it. 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Get them up there. Otherwise,

0: Whoa, that ramped up quickly. Yeah, it's about enough out of me. Here with Mark Allen, catch me Friday, midnight, and every Sunday, 8 p.m. for the new stuff. Keep it locked. Top of the hour, the Genix is going to be here, but man, I gotta go.
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As we just begin to warm things up for you, let's go for a little recap. The track for last, entitled Ascension by Margot Gray. And the one before that, entitled I Miss You. And then we had Paradise by Tom Crane. And before that, with a track entitled I Get You by Roland Clark. And the track for that entitled It's So Good by Creative Force. Hold up, the one that Maz locked in, feeling the vibes. Hope you're doing well, sir. Big love to you and the family. Hold up, the one like Psy K, Lost in Time Sessions. Catch him Saturday, 2 to 4. Hope you're doing well, brother, and thank you for your listens.

25th of September. Point blank end of summer party at two campfires. Free entries starts 1 hour from 2 till midnight.

Soul and Louis, the Nipper Gill, the one like NJ Carter, also Paul C and one like Polo. Road over there in King's Cross, two campfires.

And as they move into this, sounds of John Julius Knight, track entitled So What Is a Jazz Thing. And a track for last entitled Play Me Something, exclusive by yours truly, the Genics. Hold out the nominous Fina vibes, easy one like JoJo. Respect his journey.

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It's absolutely wicked. And yes, I totally agree, it gets better and better.

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0: He grew strength from his daddy's words, assembled the black pride, and became a Robin Hood of the hood. Now we want to show who he was, where he came from, where he got them shoes. But this is a brother who would give the man who was really coming to him. Oh! Right up the pooper.
1: Headquarters, is there another agent on this case?
2: Right on, sweet sisters.
0: We knew we needed to recruit him for our team. He's not a bird. He's not a plane. Whoa, whoa. He's super bang. 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He's

Jamie G, respect for the kind words. Absolutely wicked. Thank you very much. Wicked message. Track for last, entitled Quest for Love. By Malcolm Strachan. And as we move into this, track entitled B2, Dioid. By Humble B Flat. Hold tight, Tash and the Oud family. Sending big love to you and all. Hope you do well, Tash. See you next Saturday at a Point Blank party down here at 2 Campfires, Tower Yard Road. End of summer jam business. Make sure you're there.

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1: The genetics. The genetics. The ghetto conic.

as well as the sounds of 12 Tree. Track entitled Call for Love on the Dub Mix. Hold up the one at the Rickster Fiend and Vibes. Hope you're doing well, Rickster. And thank you for your listens.

like Dry Martina, Vina vibes on this. You know this is a tune. He's the one that Psyche Lost Time Sessions.

Dry Martini. Copy doing well. As well as sounds of Fritz Wink-Tink. Alongside Melangini, track entitled Ambrosia.

has been the sounds of Xavier Anxiety. The track is all laid down. Hold up the one like Luca Fina vibes. Hope you're doing well, sir, and thank you for your listens.

Favourite Sounds by Incognito, track entitled Feel the Real One. And the Mickey Moore and Andy T classic mix. And the track for last from Raw Essence, entitled Do You Love What You Feel, on a Dr. Packer edit. And the track for that, entitled Love the Fun.

sounds of Gerson Jackson. Alongside Mike Dunn, track entitled Come On and Sing Along. And the track for last entitled All Night Long. First born, last born, first. Easy to wear like Mazvina vibes.

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this. You know, we love a red room. Sound of Doug Gomez. Track and title the red room on the original mix. Easy to one like Jojo Fina vibes, respect is due. Don't forget to make a date in your diary next Saturday, the 5th of September. Two campfires, Tyler Road, end of summer party for Point Blank Radio.

track for last, entitled Love's Goodbye by C. Puller. To leave you with the last one of the evening. Enjoy the bank holiday Monday. Thank you for your kind words, thank you for your messages, and more importantly, thank you for your listens. Track entitled I'd Never Thought I'd See the Day. You can have a rework from Sade. Have a safe and blessed week, people. Catch me next Sunday, 10 till 12. For another selection of the Ghetto Chronicles. I'll leave you with this one. It's good night from me, the Genix, and the Ghetto Chronicles. Good night from London's Point Blank Radio, DAB.

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